Let's get the party started. See you at the bar, you was hardly talking. That's when I knew that your heart was scarring. Friends to lovers need a part to star in. Like, wait, babe, let me ask your pardon. This ain't Gucci, this is Prada, darling. If you want something, you can ask me.

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1: Watch your back, watch your side. Swimming with sharks. String you like a hawk while they play Mozart. No credential, get nowhere like Oslo. Stand back to Frisco at the Regal Beagle. Swap it like Rico, on fire like Pyro. Frantic like a schizo, rougher than Brillo. 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

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That's when I knew that your heart was scarring. 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This ain't Gucci, this is Prada, darling. If you want something, you can ask me.

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1: 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Because everybody here is so sick. Say my name.

0: 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K.I.F. K.I.F. 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

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Certified lover boys, certified pedophiles. 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
2: For real.
0: What they talking about?
2: They talking about nothing.
0: What they talking about?
2: They talking about nothing.
0: What they talking about?
2: They talking about nothing.
0: What they talking about?
2: They talking about nothing.